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1: Ja smatram da bi bilo najbolje da mi raspustimo Jugoslaviju.

Aristotel Balkan boy, Ežen Ionesco Balkan boy, Isus Hristos Balkan boy, Rambo Amadeus Balkan boy. Hey, Balkan boy, hey, smarodina znao, ja sam Balkan boy. Jer

0: Eso. Everybody non-stop online. 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
0: Rastama na kafu prži.
1: Everybody non stop online! E sad je važan dio.
0: But
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this the Balkan boy. Yes, a Balkan boy. Yes, but it is no. Yes, I'm Balkan.

funk epidemia, made in funk academia. Funk epidemia, made in funk academia.

Professor Funkademic and his academia teach you how to move funk epidemia. Professor Funkademic and his academia teach you how to move funk epidemia. Professor Funkademic and his academia teach you

0: things I wanna say to you. There's nothing old, there's nothing new. If it's right, if it's right, then it's out of the sack. Don't matter if it's big or
1: Professor
0: not.
1: Funk Academic and his academia teach you how to move funk epidemic.
0: You can snap your finger, you can tap your toe, you can shake your ass out on the floor. Do a soul spin when you want what you need. Funk is the pill that'll set you
1: Professor
0: free.
1: Funk Academic and his academia teach you how to move funk epidemia.

0: There are two important things to remember about learning any new language. One, be interested in the people, their country, and language. Want to learn it. Two, practice it as often as you can. Nothing is more effective in creating a friendly atmosphere, and nothing flatters people more than when a foreigner tries to speak their language. Remember, knowing the language is the best way of knowing the country and enjoying it more.
1: Good morning, Mr. Popovich.
2: Dobro jutro, gospodine Popoviću.
1: How are you, sir?
2: Kako ste, gospodine?
1: Madam.
2: Gospodju.
1: Ladies and gentlemen.
2: Gospodje I gospodju.
1: I am very pleased to meet you.
2: Milo mi je da vas vidim.
1: Thank you.
2: Hvala.
1: Thank you very much.
2: Velika hvala.
1: I want to buy apple.
2: Molim.
1: I want to buy apple.
2: Hteo bih kupiti jabuka.
1: Banana.
2: Banana.
1: Bean.
2: Pasulja.
1: Bean soup.
2: Čorbe od pasulja.
1: Chocolate.
2: Hleba.
1: Chocolate.
2: Hleba.
1: Chocolate.
2: Molim.
1: Coconuts.
2: Molim.
1: Coconuts.
2: Kokosovi oraha.
1: Cabbage.
2: Kupusa.
1: Beefsteak.
2: Molim.
1: Beefsteak.
2: Gospodine Popoviću.
1: Is it a comedy?
2: Da li je to komedija?
1: Is it a tragedy?
2: Da li je to tragedija?
1: Is it a comedy?
2: Da li je to komedija?
1: Is it a drama?
2: Da li je to drama? Izvinite što vas prekidam. Da li smem da vam nešto ponudim?
1: Meat.
2: Meso.
1: Milk.
2: Mleka.
1: Oranges.
2: Naranđe.
1: Peaches.
2: Breskava.
1: Candy.
2: Bombona.
1: Pineapple.
2: Ananasa.
1: Mother.
2: Vaša majka.
1: Potato.
2: Krompira.
1: Lamb.
2: Jagnjetine.
1: Lemon.
2: Limunova.
1: String bean.
2: Oranije.
1: Tea.
2: Čaja.
1: Tomato.
2: Paradajz.
1: Soda water.
2: Soda vode.
1: Turnips.
2: Kelerabe.
1: Lobster.
2: Molim.
1: Lobster.
2: Gospodine Popoviću. Jastoga.
1: What is this?
2: Šta je ovo?
1: What is that?
2: Šta je ono?
1: What is this?
2: Šta je ovo?
1: What is that?
2: Ne znam.

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1: Only is academia. 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

Jean Ionesco, Balkan Boy, Isus Hristos, Balkan Boy, Rambo Amadeus, Balkan Boy, hey, Balkan Boy, hey, smarodim nas noja, sam Balkan Boy, jer

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This is a gramophone. The gramophone is on the table. This is a record. This is a record. This is a record. You are hearing my voice. You are hearing my voice. You are hearing my voice. You are hearing my voice. You are hearing my voice. This is a record. This is a record. This is a record. This is a record. This is a record. This is a record. This is a record. This is a record. This is a record. This is a record. This is a record.